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1: When I'm doing what God has called me to do and things get tough, it's easy for me to say to myself, I don't need this stress. I just need to quit. But is that what God wants? Well, Hebrews 10 says, you need to persevere so that when you have done the will of God, you will receive what He has promised. Life is hard. People are messy and Satan works against us. Serving God is not easy, but nothing worth doing ever is. When you're feeling frustrated and tired and you want to throw in the towel, my friend, remember, obeying God is hard work. Pray about what He wants you to do and then choose to stick with it. 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
1: When I'm doing what God has called me to do and things get tough, it's easy for me to say to myself, I don't need this stress. I just need to quit. But is that what God wants? Well, Hebrews 10 says, you need to persevere so that when you have done the will of God, you will receive what He has promised. Life is hard. People are messy and Satan works against us. Serving God is not easy, but nothing worth doing ever is. When you're feeling frustrated and tired and you want to throw in the towel, my friend, remember, obeying God is hard work. Pray about what He wants you to do and then choose to stick with it. 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

0: Obeying God is hard work. 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
1: Do you ever feel far away from God? I know what that feels like. Our walk with God is not always a mountaintop experience, is it? 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It says, "Draw near to God, and he will draw near to you." What good news it is to know that God wants us to come to him. He loves us, and he wants us to know him. Now, there will be seasons of life where you and I feel far away from God, but we can be encouraged that when we lean in close to him through prayer and reading our Bibles, he promises to faithfully meet us there. 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
1: When you and I were dating, you used to make me key lime pies.
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3: How often have we all said, life just ain't fair? 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Are any of us surprised by that? Families are torn apart by divorce. Disease comes and steals the light from a loved one's eyes. For some of us, it's been an unfair situation at work or at school, or even at church maybe, and we can't seem to make it right. Well, listen to what Peter reminds us of. Even if you should suffer for the sake of righteousness, you are blessed. 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
3: How often have we all said, life just ain't fair? Hello, this is Chuck Swindoll. Well, the truth is, life is not fair. Are any of us surprised by that? Families are torn apart by divorce. Disease comes and steals the light from a loved one's eyes. For some of us, it's been an unfair situation at work or at school, or even at church maybe, and we can't seem to make it right. Well, listen to what Peter reminds us of. Even if you should suffer for the sake of righteousness, you are blessed. And do not fear intimidation, and do not be troubled, but sanctify Christ as Lord in your hearts. Don't let life's unfairness steal your joy.

0: Disease comes and steals the light from a loved one's eyes. For some of us, it's been an unfair situation at work or at school, or even at church maybe, and we can't seem to make it right. Well, listen to what Peter reminds us of. Even if you should suffer for the sake of righteousness, you are blessed. And do not fear intimidation, and do not be troubled, but sanctify Christ as Lord in your hearts. Don't let life's unfairness steal your joy.
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1: I love it when I can get a little extra sleep on the weekends. 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
1: 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Well, I'm encouraged when I remember that God is not like me. 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He has unlimited strength. He has unlimited power. The Bible tells us to seek the Lord and His strength. So when we feel worn out from all the stress of this life, let's remember that God is the giver of the strength we need. Yes, a little extra sleep is nice, but let's not forget that we can look to God anytime we need help. As we seek Him, we can be sure He will give us the strength we need to keep going. 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

0: 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He has unlimited power. The Bible tells us to seek the Lord and His strength. So when we feel worn out from all the stress of this life, let's remember that God is the giver of the strength we need. Yes, a little extra sleep is nice, but let's not forget that we can look to God anytime we need help. As we seek Him, we can be sure He will give us the strength we need to keep going. 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

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If I know me, I could tell myself I'm better than the one who bowed their knees then went astray. Well, the fact is I know me.

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2: 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He lives in your heart now if you know Christ.
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1: 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If there is beauty in character, there'll be harmony in the home. If there is harmony in the home, there will be order in the nation. If there is order in the nation, there will be peace in the world. Nearly 3,000 years ago, Solomon said the same thing, but with fewer words. He wrote, "Righteousness exalts a nation." National righteousness always starts with righteousness in the heart of an individual. Not our righteousness, but the righteousness of God in us. This is David Jeremiah, encouraging you to get on the road to new life. 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
2: I understand, but aren't you afraid of dying? 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
4: So if that's true, how do we know we can be there someday?
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2: Corn harvest is in full swing around the eastern United States, as field conditions allow, that is. Many farmers, of course, have been seeing a lot of rain in recent days. With that said, as of Monday of this week, in Michigan, we're looking at 2% of corn off the field. 36% of the corn crop in Tennessee has been harvested. Virginia farmers report 40% of the crop in. In North Carolina, farmers are at 47%. And in the state of Georgia, 88% of the 2024 corn crop has now been harvested. Farm Safety and Health Week continues across the nation, and farmers are being reminded to be patient when moving equipment on rural roadways. If at all possible, pull over at the next safe spot to do so and let the traffic go by.
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8: And all of my guests today are gold medal winners.
9: And one of those guests is the actor Dennis Quaid. Amber Nealon and I slipped backstage with him for a little discussion and to hear some of his gospel music.
15: It was a beautiful setting in beautiful Red Rocks out in Colorado.
8: Out in Denver, outside of Denver. Ivan Park.

0: 8,000 fans outside. 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
1: And what a day in here with the Gator.

free. 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
1: It's that time once again. 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
2: Every week.
0: I call it educational. I don't know what you call it, but it's the word of the day.
3: I got it.
2: Hold that thought.
0: Well, today's word is one that you may not know, but hopefully by the end of this you will, and you can put it into daily practice. So let's get right to it. The word of the day is oblivescence. The word of the day, oblivescence.
4: Oblivescence.
2: That makes more sense.
3: I wasn't sure where you were going there.
5: Oblivescence.
3: Anyone on this? Anyone?
1: No. I think you've got it, Kevin.
5: Oblivescence, Gordon, is a perfume. It's made from the Paraguayan flute. It's made from the Paraguayan flute called the Obliv. There are many forms of this unique flute, like a green Obliv, a black Obliv, Obliv oil, Oblivillion.
1: Yes.
5: And Oblivescence is the only perfume that must be refrigerated.
1: Yeah.
2: Oh.
5: It's manufactured, in fact, by Ralph Lauren, and it's available in most major department stores and supermarkets, and occasionally at Lifeway. Oblivescence has been described as refined, sweet, sophisticated, beautiful, and takes on the character of the one who wears it. For instance, now, if Tori were to spray it on, it smells like a fresh spring morning. If Bill uses it, it smells like a July afternoon at Churchill Downs.
3: Yeah.
5: That's a Oblivescence, right?
1: I love it. I want to buy some for myself.
5: Yes. That took a turn, didn't it?
2: So,
1: wow.
2: It actually means, speaking of Bill, forgetful. As in, as we get older, most of us have a touch of oblivescence. Some more than others.
6: Just a titch.
7: And here's Joseph. How about that?
0: Yeah, sometimes it's the radio.

0: Joseph Fappening. Sometimes it's the radio here on Homecoming Radio, where there's more straight ahead. And this reminder from Psalm 27. I'm sure now I'll see God's goodness in the exuberant earth. Stay with God. Take heart. Don't quit. I'll say it again. Stay with God.
1: Hi, I'm Bill Gaither. 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
1: Hey, when I was a kid, I thought this album was one of the coolest albums I had ever heard. From One More Song for You, The Imperials.

I had a wonderful breakfast the other day with Dennis Quaid, the actor. He has done a new movie on President Ronald Reagan, and a very interesting character, and been through stuff like most people have. But like Noah, he's found grace in the eyes of the Lord, and he's excited about his life now. And he has done a new gospel project. And here's one of the songs from that project.

0: hearing Elvis and Hank Williams on the radio as a kid, and that was what. Then the Beatles came along, of course, and added that to it. Johnny Cash has really been my, you know, imaginary mentor in a way. I never actually got to meet him. I talked to him on the phone once back when I was doing Jerry Lee Lewis. You know, besides Johnny Cash, Glenn Campbell came on with a show at that back in the 60s. It just, you know, it changed television in a way because it was like a new generation coming on with a variety show. You had, before they had Dean Martin, of course, and, you know, Carol Burnett, blah, blah, blah. But he came on, it was a new generation, and the guy was so talented, nobody could play guitar like Glenn Campbell. And that's what I realized right then and there, that I was never really going to be a real guitar player.
1: I'm
0: a guitar player like Johnny Cash is a guitar player. I got a guitar when I was 12 years old. My grandfather bought my guitar at Western Auto. Isn't that where everybody gets their first guitar? Yeah.
2: Free rotation.
0: It was $14.
2: Sorry.
0: It was more of a, they would check your brakes But the first song I tried to learn was Light My Fire, which is a terrible song to learn first because it was on the radio, but it has bar chords. And you can't start off doing bar chords. You just don't have the muscles for it.
3: Right.
0: Yeah. So I turned to Johnny Cash.
3: Does it make you happy then to know that at this Gaither event where we're currently sitting in Tulsa, Oklahoma, that there were whispers of that name when you were performing with the Neelands at the show?
0: Whispers like that? I'm just blatant about it. Abby, you know, you start out copying your heroes, and then you try to develop your thing as well, or, you know, shine through. But Johnny was great because he had simple chords. His stories are incredible, and I love story songs. And he's so good at that. And he sings with such heart. And like Walk the Line, you can learn just about every chord on the guitar playing Walk the Line because it has four key changes in it. and without having to play a bar chord, by the way. It's all good.
1: Well, I want to know, what was your first Gaither homecoming experience like? Because you had that last night.
0: That was really, truly incredible. It put me right back to my childhood, in a way.
1: Yeah.
0: You know, like, in a way, like watching on television, like Billy Graham and those experiences from childhood. It was evangelical in a way. It was also, it was just incredible fellowship that was present there. It really touched my heart. And Bill and Gloria,
1: they're my
0: new heroes, really, and mentors. I learned so much just watching Bill.
1: I know.
0: Yesterday,
1: he's a machine.
0: Yeah. Yeah, not he's a machine, but he's a maestro. He's a master at just the subtleties of, like, during the rehearsal about, you know, with the dynamics of everything and just how easy and he made it for everybody. And
1: exactly.
0: Encouragement.
1: He is the best at that. He really is. Yeah.
0: The audiences that come out, they're the people, their hearts. It's really a lot of fun to be around a bunch of Christians.
1: Surprise!
0: Yeah. You know, we're all in there having fellowship, and you can feel God's presence.
1: Absolutely.
0: You really can.
3: If someone who looks from the side and watches you singers, it looks like a team sport, and the support that you would feel as an artist, and coming into a new season of life with this debut gospel project that you have. By the way, it's titled Fallen, and it's got some great songs that you've written. You've borrowed songs from the faith.
0: Yeah, it's called Fallen, and I wanted the biggest audience possible for the record, so I called it Fallen, a gospel record for sinners. And I thought that would probably include everybody.
1: Yeah,
2: right.
1: And he did that last night, and Fallen. We got to sing with him.
0: Yeah, it was really great. Awesome. They're fantastic.
3: And these guys, the Neelands, are backing you up a lot.

0: lot these days, and
1: yeah.
0: So
1: yeah, we're gonna be
2: on tour together.
1: Yeah, yeah, we're gonna do some dates coming
2: up.
1: That's
2: gonna be a lot of fun.
0: So lesson number one: it's not nylon. It's not Nelson's. It's not nylon. It's nylon.
2: You always say it's nylon.
0: Nylon. That's right.
2: Nylon.
1: Land.
2: Almost like lunge, but you just
1: oh lunge. Okay. Okay. Sounds like an Olympic event.
2: It is. But a lot of times when you're singing.

0: So not only are we here on Homecoming Radio, not only are we currently at a Gaither Homecoming event, but the making of Dennis's project was, in a sense, kind of a homecoming. You have Ben Isaacs, you have the Isaacs,
1: yeah.
0: You have the Oak Ridge Boys, am I not mistaken, and, yeah. and Gordon Moat. And so you've got a lot of key players
1: yeah.
0: that a lot of people will recognize.
1: Yes. Yeah, that was great to see Gordon last night.
2: I know.
1: The guy is so funny.
2: He
1: yeah.
2: is.
1: Yeah. yeah. Ben Isaacs, he produced it, yeah. and I also, David Ferguson was also a producer on it. He was the protege of Jack Clement, who was the original engineer at Sun Studios and discovered, was there when Elvis came in and discovered Jerry Lee Lewis and George Jones and a bunch of people. And he was my mentor as well. So Ben Isaacs really knows, he knows the church, he knows faith music, he knows the bluegrass, he knows that.
2: He
1: that,
2: knows a little bit of everything.
1: Yeah, yeah. that thing.
2: Talk
1: and he's, I mean, he's a genius. He really is. And then I had David Ferguson, and Fergie really knows that kind of outlaw part.
2: Yeah.
1: That, you know, Fergie also produced Johnny Cash, too.
2: Yeah.
1: So it's, it was kind of like, so I kind of felt that kind of the two of them made me.
0: Yeah. Okay, you ask your question about movies, because we can't have Dennis Quaid here and not talk a little bit about the movies.
2: I know. So I'm sure you get this question all the time, but we wanted to know, what's your favorite movie that you've ever been in?
1: For me, I judge my movies by the experience I had while making them.
2: Yeah. Mm-hmm.
1: You know?
2: Mm-hmm. Absolutely.
1: Not just by how good they are or stinky they are.
0: Yeah.
1: And The Right
2: I'm not
1: Stuff.
2: I'm ask you what your least favorite is.
1: The Right Stuff. The Right Stuff is my favorite movie because I wanted to be an astronaut when I was a kid.
2: Yeah.
1: I'm playing my favorite astronaut, you know, from my childhood, who wound up living 3 miles from me and we became friends.
2: Yeah.
1: And then I got my pilot's license making that movie and I still fly, in fact. And
2: that
1: it was just
2: so cool.
1: I
2: didn't know you had your pilot's license.
1: I didn't want that movie to end. It was so.
2: That's awesome.
1: Wow. Yeah, it's like a boyhood fantasy.
2: Yeah.
0: Here at Homecoming Radio with Dennis Quaid, Amber Nealon, I'm Daniel Britt. By the way, we're playing Fallen, we're playing On My Way to Heaven, but I would like for you to set up a song, not one of those two, another one that's on this album.
2: And why me, Lord?
1: Yeah, why me, Lord? Chris Christopherson, you know, who was right in that same group with Johnny Cash, and, you know, he came along, I think it was 17 when I really first discovered him. And he was making movies as well.
0: Yeah.
1: And in fact, did you know that Chris Christopherson was the top number one box office star 3 years in a row in the 70s?
2: Really?
1: Yeah, and this is when you know, they had Brando and Nicholson and Pacino and all this. Top box office star 3 years in a row. And what a songwriter. Take the ribbon from her hair. I mean, Bobby McGee will be sung 500 years from now.
2: Absolutely.
1: And so will Why Me, Lord.
2: It will.
1: And his songs come out of, they're so personal and so relatable at the same time. And knowing the story of how he wrote that song, he went to church with a hangover, not feeling so good.
0: Yeah.
1: And, well, the Holy Spirit hit him. He didn't know what hit him, but it's a beautiful song, and I relate to it so much. In fact, the other song that's on the album, On My Way to Heaven, Tanya Tucker called me up and said she wanted to do that song. This is before I made the record.
0: Wow.
1: And then she called back 15 minutes later and said, Chris Christopherson wants to be on it, too.
0: Wow.
1: And so I had Tanya and Chris in the studio, and we're going to release that next year.
2: That's going to be amazing.
1: Yeah.
0: Well, speaking of the Holy Spirit, when you make a record, and tell me if I'm wrong, Amber, on this, when you go in, you're kind of in a closed environment, and you're pouring your heart out, and you're in the back of your mind, you're probably like, Lord, I hope this connects with the people, because I'm having fun making it, but I hope that it makes it past the sidewalk.
1: Yeah, because you don't know.
0: You don't know.
2: Well, so now that you can do songs on an album, and it doesn't relate the same on the stage.
0: For sure, yeah, they don't play.
2: And so you might enjoy it in the studio, and you're like, this is, I love this beat, I love the way this goes, but when you sing it on a platform, they'll just stare at you.
1: Yeah.
2: And you're like, I thought this was a great song.
1: I know, it a lot of it depends on what happens on the day, doesn't it?
2: It does.
1: And who's in there, it's like, you come in with a song, and then, you know, you give it over to the band and the producer, and they come up with their ideas, and it's kind of, you never imagined it. yeah. that way before.
2: I think that's the beauty of a song like Why Me, Lord, though. Mm-hmm. It's so mm-hmm. simple.
1: Yeah. Mm-hmm.
2: But that's the one that connects.
1: Yeah, and I guess I didn't really even finish that. It's because that song touched me so much and has stayed with me for so long. And it's personal to everybody who hears it. That's Absolutely. Why that's why it's because we're it reminds us that we're all human, we're all frail, and we need Jesus. We're not strong enough here on our own to do it. And you know, yeah. and I know I spent a good 35, 40 years trying to do it my way. And you know, trial and error works for quite a long time. But I think that's the beauty of that song. And yeah. the only thing I did was I made it a little bit more upbeat. And I'm kind of a joyful spirit,
2: right?
1: Yeah. Naturally. Yeah. Yeah. And I that's yeah. what I wanted it to reflect
2: yeah.
1: in that. And I sent it to Chris and his wife, Lisa, after we'd done oh, wow. it. And they really liked it, which was really
2: that's
1: gratifying.
2: So neat. That's awesome.
0: Well, the album is Fallen, a gospel record for sinners, and you're a good man, my friend.
1: Thank you. Thanks for having me here, and gosh, I'd like to come back and have you.
2: Yeah, we'd love yeah. to have you.
3: Why me, Lord? What have I ever done to deserve even one of the pleasures I've known? Tell me, Lord, what did I

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If you think there's a way I can try to repay all I've taken from you, maybe, Lord, I can show someone else.

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0: Yeah, singing with all our homecoming friends around the piano.

0: Hi, I'm Kelly with the Neelands. Hey, Daniel, what time is it?
1: It's the part of homecoming radio we love so much. A reminder to think outside yourself and give it away.
2: Take whatever you have and give it away.
1: Guys, this is such a heartwarming story from Stacy. She said, I saw a dress in a consignment shop that I knew my granddaughter would love, but money was tight. So I asked the store owner if she could hold it for me. May I buy the dress for you? Asked another customer. Well, I said thank you, but I can't accept such a gracious gift. But then she told me why it was so important to help me. She'd been homeless for 3 years, and had it not been for the kindness of strangers, she said she would not have been able to survive. I'm no longer homeless, and my situation has improved, she said. Well, I promised myself that I would repay the kindness so many had shown me. Yeah, she paid for the dress, you guys, and the only payment she would accept in return was a heartfelt hug. That's from Stacy, and this random act of kindness that proves it's better to think outside yourself and give it away.

0: wonderful way to live.
1: Mm-hmm.
0: You know, when we think of the Martins, we usually think of Joyce, who does so many of the solos. Judy's probably second. But third is the little brother, Jonathan.
2: Amazing communicator, great singer.
1: Good guy.
0: But you're exactly right, Gordon. And more than that, a wonderful human being.
3: Absolutely.
0: Amen. Been through a lot of stuff in his life, and he's made of the real thing. Listen as he sings.

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1: Yeah. 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
1: We'll be back.
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1: What do I call it? Friday Eve.
0: Friday Eve. Yes, it is.
1: For a minute.
0: Friday Eve. And we're right on the edge of the weekend. So glad that you're hanging out with us this morning. And it's going to be a great day.
1: I already got the candy in my mouth.
0: Candy. Yeah, she's already rolling with the Werther's over there. And lemon drop.
1: Yeah, lemon.
0: Those are good. It's going to be a great day. So stick around. Get you a cup of coffee. Or maybe if you're driving somewhere, just turn it up a little bit. And let's all spend this time listening to the very best in Southern gospel music on Hope in the Morning with Kevin and Shelly. And by the way, go to our Facebook page and say,
1: we are so excited.
0: Howdy. Yes. Just go and say, howdy. It's Hope in the Morning with Kevin and Shelly on Facebook. Hope in the Morning with Kevin and Shelly on Facebook. And just say, howdy. And then say whatever else you want.
1: Here's Gold City. I cast my bread upon the water.

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0: time to check in with Shell Bell on your weather forecast for this Thursday, Friday Eve, and then Friday. What are we looking at, Shell?
1: Oh, the high is going to be 93 again today.
0: And when are you going to get us back into some fall weather?
1: The 80s and 70s, yes. And I know. The heat index is going to be 105. So everybody, please be careful today. Drink lots of water.
0: Wow.
1: Yes. Winds will be 5 to 8 miles per hour from the south. But it will be mostly clear today, so it's going to be nice, sunny, and hot.
0: Okay.
1: The low will be 75, though, tonight. Tomorrow, though, again, it's going to be high, 94. The heat index is going to be 106.
0: Ooh, my goodness.
1: Winds are going to come out of the southwest, 5 to 9 miles per hour. So not really a lot of breeze either.
0: Well, not only that, yeah. The fact that it's coming out of the southwest or even the south means that it's hot air blowing
1: hotter.
0: Up here.
1: It's going to be hotter, yes.
0: Yeah.
1: The low, though, tomorrow night will be 75. So it's going to be hot during the day, but it looks like it's going to actually drop a little bit. So a little bit cooler at night. Although I noticed our air conditioner unit is still running
0: 24/7.

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0: life better every way. Blah, blah, blah. Did you like how I was playing air banjo?
1: I see that.
0: That's pretty cool.
1: I'm watching.
0: Fun. I've never played air banjo. I'm only proficient at air guitar, but I tried air banjo and I thought it sounded pretty good.
1: All right.
0: So what have you got for us today, Shelbel?
1: So never answer a phone call or a text or an email that's asking you what your first car is, your first pet, the first street you lived on.
0: Mother's maiden name.
1: That happens as well.
0: Gotcha.
1: A lot of those trends are intentionally now starting to get answers to basic security questions. And I'm going to tell you, you can get your identity stolen very quickly.
0: And here's what they do. This is one of the things that I've heard and read about. So they ask you kind of a simple question. And so if you'll answer that, they know that they can gradually move
1: up
0: the seriousness of, or the weight of, the real question. Because what they really want is your social security number or bank account number or whatever. But they'll ask you questions that they know are easy, you know?
1: That happened to you, didn't it, over the phone?
0: When?
1: I want to say maybe a month ago.
0: A few months ago, and I got a call, and they sounded legit. And I forget who it was, because they just had some basic name to it. You know, we're with customer service. Before we talk, though, I need to ask you a quick question. And so they asked me, and I thought, wait a minute, you called me?
1: Yeah.
0: And
1: I
0: so
1: can call
0: I said,
1: you.
0: I said, why are you asking me this question? And they said, well, we just need to know, you know, what. And it was like your pet's, your favorite pet's name or something.
1: Right.
0: And guess what I did?

0: can feel thankful in my heart, but that doesn't mean the same thing as giving thanks. Giving thanks is an action response to how I feel. I give thanks through my words and by what I do. Let's be people of thankful action. We have so much to be grateful for, so let's choose to express it by what we say and what we do. This is Dr. Joy with Joy Time on Hope Radio 88.5.
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0: Hope in the morning, Kevin and Shell Bell with you on this Thursday. And Shell Bell, do you have a word from God's word for us this morning?
1: Heaven is real.
0: Oh, that is true.
1: In John 14, 2 and 3, it says, "In my Father's house are many mansions. If it were not so, I would have told you. I go to prepare a place for you, and if I go and prepare a place for you, I will come again and receive you to myself. And where I am, there you may be also."
0: Mm. Got to love that.
1: And you know what? I want to go to heaven. You want to go to heaven. Those that believe, that's what we're promised.
0: That's right.
1: And look, heaven is without crime. It's beautiful. You're walking on streets of gold.
0: How about no fear of loss?
1: And you know what? Most of all, you want to be with God.
0: Yep, absolutely. I think that's what makes heaven heaven, is because that's where he is.
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Toppers, anchor to the power of the cross right here on Hope Radio. Hope in the Morning with Kevin and Shell Bell. It is Thursday, by the way. Friday Eve. Here's Joseph Habedank. Hope you're having a great Thursday.

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0: riding right across the 7 o'clock, 7 a.m. line just a few minutes ago, just a couple few minutes ago. And by the way, Shelbell, I know that the trash cans are still out, but...
1: You mean the ones I took out there?
0: Well, you took them out there before I got home.
1: Mm-hmm.
0: If you had waited till I got home, I would have taken them out. But I was just going to let you know, I know they're out there, and I'll take them in. You know, look, you're always complaining about something that I'm doing or not doing. Oh, my goodness.
1: My list is getting longer.
0: Yes.
1: And longer.
0: I'm sure there is a list of wife complaints, the top five wife complaints in the whole wide world.
1: Actually, I just was reading on the top wife complaints.
0: Oh, really?
1: About their husbands. Would you like to know number one?
0: What was that?
1: He doesn't really listen to me.
0: Oh, my goodness gracious.
1: Now, I have to say, it's opposite for me. You listen to me, you just don't do it.
0: Oh, see, you had to completely spin it around. I had a good thing going. I did listen, and you say I do listen, but then I don't do it. I thought you were going to give me a compliment. See, it's not going to go that way. Well, you guys stay tuned, because we've got more of the best in Southern Gospel music for you. And Shelly Ann might reveal a few more, complaints.
1: Ooh, I got lots.

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1: Time to check in with Shell Bell on your weather forecast for this Thursday, Friday eve, and then Friday. What are we looking at, Shell?
2: Oh, the high is going to be 93 again today.
1: And when are you going to get us back into some fall weather?
2: The 80s and 70s, yes. And I know. The heat index is going to be 105. So everybody, please be careful today. Drink lots of water.
1: Wow.
2: Yes. Winds will be 5 to 8 miles per hour from the south. But it will be mostly clear today, so it's going to be nice, sunny, and hot.
1: Okay.
2: The low will be 75, though, tonight. Tomorrow, though, again, it's going to be high, 94. The heat index is going to be 106.
1: Ooh, my goodness.
2: Winds are going to come out of the southwest, 5 to 9 miles per hour. So not a really a lot of breeze either.
1: Well, not only that, yeah. The fact that it's coming out of the southwest or even the south means that it's hot air blowing
2: hotter.
1: Up here.
2: It's going to be hotter, yes.
1: Yeah.
2: The low, though, tomorrow night will be 75. So it's going to be hot during the day, but it looks like it's going to actually drop a little bit. So a little bit cooler at night. Although I noticed our air conditioner unit is still running
1: 24/7.

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For What Earthly Reason, Mark Trammell Quartet on Hope in the Morning. Here's some tribute quartet. Oh, this is a true statement. The healer hasn't lost his power. 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
1: Every day we find public opinion polls on a variety of subjects, especially political issues and candidates. Mark Twain had an opinion on the thing called public opinion. He said public opinion is held in reverence. It settles everything. Some think it is the voice of God. He was being facetious, of course, and for good reason. It's true that everyone is entitled to his or her opinion. But in the final analysis, there is only one opinion that really matters, and that is God's. God doesn't have opinions, of course. He simply states the truth. And we would be wise to conform our opinions to his truth. This is David Jeremiah, encouraging you to get on the road to new life. Discover God's truth on Route 66.
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0: 4:17 says, "The Lord hears his people when they call to him for help. He rescues them from all their troubles." Mm. Look, I know, and I can be honest. I mean, we're all friends here, right?
1: Yep.
0: My family has suffered a great loss. My cousin, who was missing now for over a month, they found her, and now they're going to have a memorial to celebrate her life.
1: Yeah.
0: Here soon. My cousin, that's my first cousin, which is her mother, is having a real, real rough time right now, dealing with a loss of a child. And, you know, you can only say so much to somebody when their heart is just so broken, shattered.
1: Oh, yeah. Yeah.
0: But I keep reminding her that I know that you're going through this storm, that you feel like you can't overcome or conquer this mountain, but I promise you, God who saves is very close to you. That mountain can become a place where you meet God and find help. Just trust and get

0: in the morning, Kevin and Shelly, spending this Friday Eve, Thursday with you. And Shelbel, loved what you had from the Lord for us the last hour, at the bottom of the hour. What do you have from God's Word to encourage your hearts right now?
1: Help from the Lord.
0: Oh, I like it already.
1: Psalm 30.

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0: life better every way, blah, blah, blah. Did you like how I was playing air banjo?
1: I see that.
0: That's pretty cool.
1: I'm watching.
0: Fun. I've never played air banjo. I'm only proficient at air guitar, but I tried air banjo, and I thought it sounded pretty good.
1: All right.
0: So what have you got for us today, Shelbel?
1: So never answer a phone call or a text or an email that's asking you what your first car is, your first pet, the first street you lived on.
0: Mother's maiden name.
1: That happens as well.
0: Gotcha.
1: A lot of those trends are intentionally now starting to get answers to basic security questions. And I'm going to tell you, you can get your identity stolen very quickly.
0: And here's what they do. This is one of the things that I've heard and read about. So they ask you kind of a simple question. And so if you'll answer that, they know that they can gradually move up the seriousness of, or the weight of the real question. Because what they really want is your social security number or bank account number or whatever. But they'll ask you questions that they know are easy, you know?
1: That happened to you, didn't it, over the phone?
0: When?
1: I want to say maybe a month ago.
0: It was a few months ago, and I got a call, and they sounded legit. And and I forget who it was, because they just had some basic name to it. You know, we're with customer service. Before we talk, though, I need to ask you a quick question. And so they asked me, and I thought, wait a minute, you called me.
1: Yeah.
0: And so I said, why are you asking me this question? And they said, well, we just need to know, you know, what. And it was like your pet's, your favorite pet's name or something.
1: Right.
0: And guess what I did? I hung up.

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1: Hey, and by the way, we have got our new Facebook page.
0: I'm so excited about that because we are really going to ramp it up with all the recipes that I go over.
1: Yeah, we're going to try to put all kinds of stuff on there, funny pictures from the show, and, you know, I'll take some pictures
0: of her face while she's looking
1: across at me. Give me that, you know.
0: Well, I was going to say, we will bring you into our lives somewhat.
1: Oh, have mercy.
0: With pictures.
1: Ooh,
0: and
1: y'all better have seatbelts for that.
0: Yes, because we are some funny people and funny looking people.
1: Sometimes, but look, then again, like last hour, I was letting you know, just to bring everybody up to date, I was letting you know that I was bringing in the trash can because I knew they were out. And then you said, well, you know, that's because I took them out. So I was trying to let you know I was actually going to do something at the house. And somehow, in your amazing woman way, you just spun it right around on me.
0: I sure do. Every time.
1: You took a thing that I was trying to get some credit
0: for. Every time.
1: I was trying to get credit for it, and what happened? Bam. I actually ended up in negative points. How does that work?
0: It just works.
1: See, it works for you, but it's not working for us men. Can I get an amen out there, men? Up in the morning with Kevin and Shelley on Facebook and say, I feel your pain, Kevin.

0: Time to check in with Shell Bell on your weather forecast for this Thursday, Friday Eve, and then Friday. What are we looking at, Shell?
1: Ooh, the high is going to be 93 again today.
0: And when are you going to get us back into some fall weather?
1: The 80s and 70s, yes. And I know. The heat index is going to be 105. So everybody, please be careful today. Drink lots of water.
0: Wow.
1: Yes. Winds will be 5 to 8 miles per hour from the south. But it will be mostly clear today, so it's going to be nice, sunny, and hot.
0: Okay.
1: The low will be 75, though, tonight. Tomorrow, though, again, it's going to be high, 94. The heat index is going to be 106.
0: Ooh, my goodness.
1: Winds are going to come out of the southwest, 5 to 9 miles per hour. So not a really a lot of breeze either.
0: Well, not only that, The fact that it's coming out of the southwest or even the south means that it's hot air blowing
1: hotter.
0: Up here.
1: It's going to be hotter, yes.
0: Yeah.
1: The low, though, tomorrow night will be 75. So it's going to be hot during the day, but it looks like it's going to actually drop a little bit. So a little bit cooler at night. Although I noticed our air conditioner unit is still running
0: 24/7.

them there Kramers, and we will. Here's Legacy 5 singing about the heroes of the faith. Hey, check Shelly and myself out on Hope in the Morning with Kevin and Shelly on Facebook and leave us a message. You'll find some recipes there and all kinds of stuff. 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
4: Yeah, I understand. But aren't you afraid of dying? 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
4: 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But how do you know for sure that it really exists?
6: People asked Billy Graham that question, too.
7: The Bible says his servant shall serve him and they shall see his face. This will be the supreme reality of heaven. 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It is as real as the world we see about us today.
6: So if that's true, how do we know we can be there someday?
7: It will be yours and mine if we want to share it by coming to Jesus Christ and accepting him as our Savior. We do not deserve this hope and this promise, but it is offered to us by the grace of God through Christ.
6: 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We're the Billy Graham Evangelistic Association.
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0: Hope in the Morning, Kevin and Shell Bell with you on this Thursday. And Shell Bell, do you have a word from God's word for us this morning?
1: Heaven is real.
0: Oh, that is true.
1: In John 14, 2 and 3, it says, "In my Father's house are many mansions. If it were not so, I would have told you. I go to prepare a place for you, and if I go and prepare a place for you, I will come again and receive you to myself. And where I am, there you may be also."
0: Mm. Got to love that.
1: And you know what? I want to go to heaven. You want to go to heaven. Those that believe, that's what we're promised.
0: That's right.
1: And look, heaven is without crime. It's beautiful. It's, you're walking on streets of gold.
0: How about no fear of loss?
1: And you know what? Most of all, you want to be with God.
0: Yep. Absolutely. I think that's what makes heaven heaven, is because that's where He is.
2: Somewhere beyond the grave, there is a land.

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0: better every way. Blah, blah, blah. Did you like I was playing air banjo?
1: I see that.
0: That's pretty cool.
1: I'm watching.
0: I've never played air banjo. I'm only proficient at air guitar, but I tried air banjo and I thought it sounded pretty good.
1: All right.
0: So what have you got for us today, Shelbel?
1: So never answer a phone call or a text or an email that's asking you what your first car is, your first pet, the first street you lived on.
0: Mother's maiden name.
1: That happens as well.
0: Gotcha.
1: A lot of those trends are intentionally now starting to get answers to basic security questions. And I'm going to tell you can get your identity stolen very quickly.
0: And here's what they do. This is one of the things that I've heard and read about. So they ask you kind of a simple question. And so if you'll answer that, they know that they can gradually move
1: build up
0: the seriousness of, or the weight of the real question. Because what they really want is your social security number or bank account number
1: right.
0: or whatever. But they'll ask you questions that they know are easy, you know?
1: That happened to you, didn't it, over the phone?
0: When?
1: I want to say maybe a month ago.
0: A few months ago, and I got a call, and they sounded legit. And I forget who it was, because they just had some basic name to it. You know, we're with customer service. Before we talk, though, I need to ask you a quick question. And so they asked me, and I thought, wait a minute, you called me.
1: Yeah.
0: And
1: I
0: so
1: call
0: I said,
1: you.
0: I said, why are you asking me this question? And they said, well, we just need to know, you know, what. And it was like your pet's, your favorite pet's name or something.
1: Right.
0: And guess what I did?

Catch Kevin and Shelley every morning as they share fun and inspiration on Hope in the Morning. Makes for the best rise and shine experience on the Carolina coast.

0: So here's the top five complaints from wives about their husbands.
1: Oh, have mercy. Oh, my goodness.
0: Well, we've already went over number one.
1: Oh, boy. What? And what was number one?
0: He doesn't really listen to me.
1: Okay. What are the top five?
0: Number two is I carry too much of the mental load.
1: I'm not even sure what that means.
0: Wait, some wives may say that. Because, look, we're going to the grocery store. We're planning the meal. Sometimes we have to do the appointments. If they have children, they're doing the children, the schedules, family events.
1: What's number three?
0: Cleaning the household needs.
1: What's
0: remembering what needs to be done. Number three, he doesn't communicate his feelings. Sometimes men are like that. Short answers. They shut down. They avoid some conversations.
1: It's
0: about cleaning.
1: Listen, we've been working hard, and then, you know, we come in and we sit down and we just want to watch a television show.
0: You do.
1: But then you want to come sit on the couch and talk about our day. How was your day? What happened in your day? And all I want to do, you know, is see a guy say, "Jeezy, this is eating bad." And I want to hear Edith say, "Oh, Archie." I mean, we're just trying to live. Okay, what's the next two?
0: Number four is, I don't feel appreciated. And some women are like that. Sometimes, you know, when they're working, they have careers. They got the children. Sometimes, you know, when they're contributing a lot to everything, don't feel appreciated.
1: How could husbands... What is the thing that a man, now you remember, you're dealing with our mental capacity. What is something a man could actually do that a wife would actually feel appreciated?
0: Help.
1: I mean, but
0: help,
1: like,
0: around
1: what?
0: With the children, the household chores, you
1: really?
0: Know.
1: Okay, hold on.
0: Tell your wife, "Hey, listen, I got this. You go sit down."
1: Okay. Is there anything else we could do other than those things?

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0: Time to check in with Shell Bell on your weather forecast for this Thursday, Friday eve, and then Friday. What are we looking at, Shell?
1: Oh, the high is going to be 93 again today.
0: And when are you going to get us back into some fall weather?
1: The 80s and 70s, yes. And I know. The heat index is going to be 105. So everybody, please be careful today. Drink lots of water.
0: Wow.
1: Yes. Winds will be 5 to 8 miles per hour from the south. But it will be mostly clear today, so it's going to be nice, sunny, and hot.
0: Okay.
1: The low will be 75, though, tonight. Tomorrow, though, again, it's going to be high, 94. The heat index is going to be 106.
0: Ooh, my goodness.
1: Winds are going to come out of the southwest, 5 to 9 miles per hour. So not really a lot of breeze either.
0: Well, not only that, yeah. The fact that it's coming out of the southwest or even the south means that it's hot air blowing
1: hotter.
0: Up here.
1: It's going to be hotter, yes.
0: Yeah.
1: The low, though, tomorrow night will be 75. So it's going to be hot during the day, but it looks like it's going to actually drop a little bit. So a little bit cooler at night. Although I noticed our air conditioner unit is still running
0: 24/7.

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0: So glad you're spending this Thursday with us. Stay tuned. Got more of the best of Southern gospel music for you. Here's Greater Vision. Preacher, tell me like it is, instead of like I wish it was.
1: Preacher, I'd say it's been a while since you heard this request.

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2: Any person who enjoys riding a motorcycle will tell you that the greatest thrill is the freedom that it affords. Hi, I'm Chuck Swindoll. Freedom. There's something freeing about those bugs hitting you on the face. But, you know, that kind of heart-pounding, feel-the-wind ride can be experienced by the new believer as well. Deep within our hearts, there is a shift at salvation from the sluggish roll and rumble of a tank into the swift-moving work of the Spirit. He frees us from all of the trappings and encumbrances that were brought on by our own sin and our fear of death. Internally, we are freed. Eternally, we are secure. You ready to ride?
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0: life better every way. Blah, blah, blah. Did you like how I was playing air banjo?
1: I see that.
0: That's pretty cool.
1: I'm watching.
0: Fun. I've never played air banjo. I'm only proficient at air guitar, but I tried air banjo and I thought it sounded pretty good.
1: All right.
0: So what have you got for us today, Shelbel?
1: So never answer a phone call or a text or an email that's asking you what your first car is, your first pet, the first street you lived on.
0: Mother's maiden name.
1: That happens as well.
0: Gotcha.
1: A lot of those trends are intentionally now starting to get answers to basic security questions. And I'm going to tell you can get your identity stolen very quickly.
0: And here's what they do. This is one of the things that I've heard and read about. So they ask you kind of a simple question. And so if you'll answer that, they know that they can gradually move
1: up
0: the seriousness of, or the weight of the real question. Because what they really want is your social security number or bank account number or whatever. But they'll ask you questions that they know are easy, you know?
1: That happened to you, didn't it, over the phone?
0: When?
1: I want to say maybe a month ago.
0: It was a few months ago, and I got a call, and they sounded legit. And I forget who it was, because they just had some basic name to it. You know, we're with customer service. Before we talk, though, I need to ask you a quick question. And so they asked me, and I thought, wait a minute, you called me?
1: Yeah.
0: And so I said, why are you asking me this question? And they said, well, we just need to know, you know, what. And it was like your pet's, your favorite pet's name or something.
1: Right.
0: And guess what I did? I hung up. So guess what?
1: That's exactly what I do, hang up.
0: I almost got life hacked, and I life hacked them, so how about that? There you have it. Making your life better, keeping you out of trouble with identity theft. Shelly Ann.

0: Up in the morning, Kevin and Shelly, spending this Friday Eve, Thursday with you. And Shelbel, loved what you had from the Lord for us the last hour, at the bottom of the hour. What do you have from God's Word to encourage your hearts right now?
1: Help from the Lord.
0: Oh, I like it already.
1: Psalm 34:17 says, "The Lord hears his people when they call to him for help. He rescues them from all their troubles." Look, I know, and I can be honest. I mean, we're all friends here, right?
0: Yep.
1: My family has suffered a great loss. My cousin, who was missing now for over a month, they found her, and now they're going to have a memorial to celebrate her life.
0: Yeah.
1: Here soon, and my cousin, that's my first cousin, which is her mother, is having a real rough time right now, dealing with a loss of a child. And you know, you can only say so much to somebody when their heart is just so broken, shattered.
0: Oh yeah. Yeah.
1: But I keep reminding her that I know that you're going through this storm, that you feel like you can't overcome or conquer this mountain, but I promise you, God who saves is very close to you. That mountain can become a place where you meet God and find help. Just trust and get

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0: We've had a great time today.
1: Mm-hmm, as every day. Even though I got beat up pretty bad as a dude.
0: I'm still not done. Wait till on the way home.
1: What?
0: Yes.
1: Are you serious?
0: Yes.
1: We've already talked about like five of the top five wife complaints about their husband.
0: We didn't get to number six.
1: Oh my goodness. I don't even want to go.
0: We're going to talk about that one on the way home.
1: Oh, have mercy. Here we go.
0: Yes.
1: All right. Well, I've had a good day up till now. Hey, don't forget, tomorrow morning, Faith and Friends Friday.
0: Yes.
1: And
0: Mo's going to be here.
1: Mo's Woo! Joke of the Week. Can't wait for it. It's going to be a good day. Remember this, God loves you and God has a plan for your life.
0: Talk to you later.

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0: Beyond the Storm, Justified Quartet. Well, I am Jeff Lumen. A good Thursday morning. Hope your day is going well today. Certainly appreciate you being a part of our listening family. If you don't mind, I'm going to go ahead and grab a cup of coffee, add a little cream and sugar. I'm going to sit back and enjoy some great Southern gospel music. How about you? Right now, it's 11th hour on Hope Radio.
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1: What do you think about that old saying, quitters never win and winners never quit?
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1: When I'm doing what God has called me to do and things get tough, it's easy for me to say to myself, I don't need this stress. I just need to quit. But is that what God wants? Well, Hebrews 10 says, you need to persevere so that when you have done the will of God, you will receive what He has promised. Life is hard. People are messy and Satan works against us. Serving God is not easy, but nothing worth doing ever is. When you're feeling frustrated and tired and you want to throw in the towel, my friend, remember, obeying God is hard work. Pray about what He wants you to do and then choose to stick with it. 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

I'll let the children sing. It's the Neelands on Your Hope Radio. Checking out our forecast, heat advisory in effect from 11 o'clock until 8 o'clock tonight. Another hot day today in store for us. Highs low to mid-90s today, mid-90s tomorrow, mid-90s on Saturday, but then a cold front comes through. Daytime highs on Sunday, mid-80s, and Labor Day Monday also highs in the mid-80s. So some relief is in sight. But we do have that heat advisory in effect again today. 11 o'clock until 8 o'clock, so be careful. It's brand new for Sound Streets. 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

Now that is a classic. Rex Neeland singers, and Let the Redeemed of the Lord Say So. Well, I am Jeff Lohman. A good Thursday morning. My wife and I had the opportunity to raise a couple of boys. They're fully grown now. One's 33 and the other's 27. So they're out of the house, and now we are empty nesters. And it's a funny thing about being an empty nester, at least for me. I mean, you spend all these years dreaming about the day that you'll have a little more peace and quiet, and then when that day finally comes, it's weird. The quiet sometimes can be so loud. Well, if that's where you are today, remember that an empty house doesn't have to mean an empty life. God's still with you, and He can fill this new season with purpose and meaning and friendships, ministry, even opportunities that you never had before. And if you're missing your children, bring that heartache to God. I mean, you can trust Him with the people that you love most. Maybe things have changed. Maybe you've gone through transition. Maybe you are an empty nester. But your role as a praying parent never ends. And the fact is, you never stop worrying about your kids, regardless of how old they are.

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Hope Radio, it's Week's Revival and Breaking Loose. Well, I am Jeff Lohman. A good Thursday morning. Hope your day's off to a great start. Hey, I just want to take a minute to say thank you. We have so many awesome people that listen to Hope Radio, people that support Hope Radio, and I just really want to express my gratitude and my thanks to you who continue to pray and support this radio station. I mean, we hear great stories all the time. We might be out at an event. We might even be at a restaurant and somebody recognizes us from Hope Radio and they'll share an encouraging word. I mean, we'll get calls, we'll get emails. We're just so thankful that God has used this ministry the way he has and the impact that it's had in our area. I mean, we're all about pointing people toward Jesus. We're all about exalting Christ every day, sharing encouragement and hope as you walk through your spiritual journey. And honestly, we could not do what we do without you. 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It is big, it's vast, it's huge, and it happens because of people, ordinary people just like yourself, doing what you believe God is calling you to do. 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

Hope Radio, it's Ronnie Booth and the Blackwood Brothers, and Put Your Hand in the Hand. Well, I am Jeff Lumet. A good Thursday morning. Go ahead and grab a cup of coffee, sit back, and enjoy some great Southern Gospel music. Right now, the Taylors and Peace.

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0: It is so wonderful to hear how God works all things together for our good. 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Picture the equivalent of full arenas and auditoriums hearing the gospel week after week, over and over. That's the impact. 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
1: Satan wants you to believe that God is far away from you, that he doesn't care about what happens in your life. 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
1: Do you ever feel far away from God? I know what that feels like. Our walk with God is not always a mountaintop experience, is it? Well, during those low spiritual times in my life, I find encouragement from James chapter 4. It says, "Draw near to God, and he will draw near to you." What good news it is to know that God wants us to come to him. He loves us, and he wants us to know him. Now, there will be seasons of life where you and I feel far away from God, but we can be encouraged that when we lean in close to him through prayer and reading our Bibles, he promises to faithfully meet us there. 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

0: morning came so early that it even took the sun by surprise. I hadn't slept since midnight. The night was so dark. There were no stars to even pierce the blackness of the skies. 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So, Lord, can you undo this broken, tangled mess I've made my foolish choices to?
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0: I'm counting on you.

count on you. Now I know the old, old story about the midnight in the garden all alone. 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

0: I'm counting on you. 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
1: 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Peach Goldman comes to Holly Ridge and the Folkestone Original Free Will Baptist Church. That is September the 11th. Sampson County Gospel Sing is going to be in Clinton September 26th. We've got McCray Dove and the Dove Brothers at Post and Baptist Church in Wallace October the 11th. And we've got the Martins and the Taylors coming to Odell Williamson Auditorium in Bolivia October 26th and 27th. And the Gaither Vocal Band going to be in Myrtle Beach and Newburgh November 12th and November 13th. If you want more details on the concerts, go to our website, yourhoperadio.com.

Call a classic from the Perrys, I Remember the Day. Well, I am Jeff Lohman. It's funny how our culture can make getting older sound like something that we should apologize for. I mean, I'm getting older. I'm in my mid-60s. But if you think about it, the Bible gives us a very, very different picture. I mean, I've discovered this even myself. There is wisdom that comes only with years, right? There are lessons that you've learned through joy and disappointment, loss, perseverance, and faithfulness. And there are younger people, a younger generation, who desperately need what we older folks, senior adults, have learned. So we should never underestimate what we bring to the table simply because maybe our hair is getting a little more gray, or maybe our pace is a little slower. That's okay. You've got something to provide. You're not past your prime when it comes to God's kingdom. Age does not disqualify you from God's purpose. You may be simply entering a different kind of fruitfulness. So let God use you. You are more than your age.

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0: 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Good God.

Hope Radio, it's God's Love and Me, the Cragans. Well, I am Jeff Lemon, a good Thursday morning. I think one of the cool things about Hope Radio is our Hope Radio app. I'll be honest, I use it all the time. I mean, even when I'm getting ready to come into the studio in the mornings and I'm getting ready around the house, I don't have a radio inside my house. 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

Your Hope Radio, a good Thursday afternoon. I am Jeff Lohman. It is the lunch hour. As always, thank you for hanging out with us today and being a part of our listening family. We hope we can encourage you with the best in Southern gospel music. 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
1: Hey, you know what? I think maybe when we get done with the show today, you could, if you wanted to, I mean, you could like whip up some biscuits and some grits and some red-eye gravy and some country ham.
2: Okay.
1: And a few eggs.
2: I don't have time.
1: What?
2: I don't have time today. I have stuff I have to do.
1: Maybe if I got you up, like, you know, we get into the show early in the morning. Maybe if I got you up, maybe, I don't know, four?
2: What if I get you up? Considering, well, no, I have to get you up.
1: There's no need for me to be up to help make biscuits and red-eye gravy and country ham and grits. Because
2: you hear what I have to put up with.
1: I don't know how to make that stuff. What are grits without red-eye gravy?
2: I mean, I'm just saying. You do like that. You do like
1: it. Okay, so it's settled. I get you up at four, and you whip up some breakfast, and I'll get up around, I don't know, an hour and a half later. Sounds good to me.
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The gospel music you need, filling you with hope all summer long.

Hope Radio and the Guardians, Breathe In, Breathe Out. Great song to go into our weather forecast when we have a heat advisory in effect. Go outside and breathe in the humidity. It is a warm day today. Again, heat advisory in effect until 8 o'clock tonight. High temperatures, low to mid-90s. Mid-90s for tomorrow as well as Saturday. And then we have a cold front moving through this Labor Day weekend. Highs on Sunday and Monday only in the mid-80s. Hey, it's brand new from Mark Bishop. I love this song. Listen to the lyrics of this song. You better go read it. From Hope Radio. Can I have you?

0: Hope Radio and the Guardians, Breathe In, Breathe Out. Great song to go into our weather forecast when we have a heat advisory in effect. Go outside and breathe in the humidity. It is a warm day today. Again, heat advisory in effect until 8 o'clock tonight. High temperatures, low to mid-90s. Mid-90s for tomorrow as well as Saturday. And then we have a cold front moving through this Labor Day weekend. Highs on Sunday and Monday only in the mid-80s. Hey, it's brand new from Mark Bishop. Love this song. Listen to the lyrics of this song. You better go read it. From Hope Radio.
1: Can I have your attention? This will only take a minute. You're running in the rat race, ain't you? Now, how you gonna win it?

ready on a great classic from the Kingsmen, I Will Rise Up From My Grave. Well, I am Jeff Lum of the Lunch Hour on a Thursday. I think one of the hardest things about being a parent is discovering that you can't fix everything for your kids. That drives me crazy. I mean, raising two boys like my wife and I did, I always thought I had to fix their problems. And it was very difficult when I realized and got to the point in my life where I thought, okay, I can no longer do that. I can't fix their problems. When they're little, it's easy. You can go up and kiss a little boo-boo they have on their knee or their elbow. You can always make the phone call. You can solve the math problem. Help with homework. But what happens? Eventually, your kids grow up and they have to learn to make their own decisions. And frankly, even for me, sometimes their decisions break your heart. So, I don't know, maybe you're at the place today where you're concerned about your adult kids. If so, remember, you might not be able to change their circumstances, but you can still pray. You can still pray. And more importantly, you can trust them to a God who loves them even more than we do. So we can release that burden to God. We can keep praying. We can keep loving, keep showing them Jesus, and let God be God in the lives of those people that we love so dearly.

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Your Hope Radio and the Poet Voices, and now I am on my way. Now, that's a hand clapper, toe tapper. Lunch hour on a Thursday. I am Jeff Lohman. If I could, I would construct this huge billboard, and the only words on it would be, thank you to you, Hope listener. Now, maybe that's a bit dramatic, but that's really how I feel. I am so grateful for Hope Radio. I'm grateful for this ministry. I'm grateful for the people like yourself who continue to pray for this ministry, who support this ministry financially, whether it's through an occasional gift or a monthly gift. I love the fact that God's people understand what it takes to support a nonprofit and especially a ministry that is pointing people to Jesus every day. It takes a small village, honestly, everybody doing his or her part. And I just love to see how God uses ordinary people like yourself to accomplish what he's accomplishing through this radio station. Do you realize we'll be celebrating our 5th anniversary this month? Yes, Hope Radio went on the air in September of 2021. And it's only been possible because of people just like you. I hope that you're telling your friends about Hope Radio. I hope that you will continue to pray for this ministry, pray for our team, pray for Kevin and Shelley and Kaylee and Matt and myself. Lift us up before the Lord because we take very seriously what we do here every single day. We know we are providing hope and encouragement by what we share, the music that we play. And again, we could not do what we do without you. So thank you. 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

some preaching one Sunday evening. I sat down in a pew on the back row, thinking the preacher would see me. He laid the gospel out, and there was no doubt I

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I am Jeff Lohman. Thanks for being a part of our listening family. 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

0: The weather here likes to keep us on our toes, ever changing. 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
1: I love it when I can get a little extra sleep on the weekends. 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
1: 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The Bible tells us to seek the Lord and His strength. So when we feel worn out from all the stress of this life, let's remember that God is the giver of the strength we need. Yes, a little extra sleep is nice, but let's not forget that we can look to God anytime we need help. As we seek Him, we can be sure He will give us the strength we need to keep going. 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

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I know my Savior cares. 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We have got Peach Goldman coming to Holly Ridge and the Folkestone Original Free Will Baptist Church, September the 11th. The Sampson County Gospel Sing comes to Clinton, September 26th. McCray Dove and the Dove Brothers at Poston Baptist Church in Wallace, October the 11th. And we've got the Martins and the Taylors coming to Odell Williamson Auditorium in Bolivia, October 26th and 27th. If you want more details on the concerts, go to our website, yourhoperadio.com.

Oh, that is classic Southern gospel music from the 90s. It's Gold City. I'm not giving up. Well, I am Jeff Lohman. My wife and I have the opportunity to facilitate our life group, and we were meeting last night. And our group is primarily a group of people that are 55 plus in age. Some of those folks are retired. We had one guy that actually just retired after 25 years of service on Monday. Monday was his last day on the job, and now he is retired. And it's funny, when you think about retirement, you're thinking about, okay, time to relax, time to travel, time to enjoy family, time to slow down. But what was interesting about the conversation even last night, even with retirement, sometimes you struggle with purpose. Because, you know, when you're working full time, maybe you're raising kids and you have responsibilities and you're doing things constantly and your schedules are always busy, it seems like you have purpose. But when you retire, and especially when you're an empty nester, that whole thing about purpose becomes a real big question. Like, what is it I'm supposed to do? What is next? Just remember this, your identity was never found in the stuff that you did or your job or your accomplishments or even in your accumulations. Your identity is found in the person of Jesus. It's about who you belong to. If you're wondering how God can use you this season, maybe it's mentoring. Maybe it's volunteering. Maybe it's encouraging somebody who's hurting. Maybe it's serving in a ministry at church. Or maybe it's just simply being available. We have people at Hope Radio who volunteer to do various things here at the radio station. Believe it or not, there's a lot to do here. Especially a lot of administrative things behind the scenes that most people don't even think anything about. And we've got a great staff of volunteers. So there's always something meaningful to do when you are walking with Christ.

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trust you, Lord, and break your heart. If I know me, I could tell myself I'm better than the one who bowed their knees then went astray. Well, the fact is I know me.

Oh, I love that song. I love the lyrics of that song. For what earthly reason? The Mark Trammell Quartet. Well, that's going to wrap it up for me for a Thursday. I've so enjoyed our time together, but I got to move out of the studio. Matt's on the way next at 2. I'll be back again tomorrow morning at 10 to kick off the Labor Day weekend. In the meantime, have an awesome day from Your Hope Radio.

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Clear skies. Ernie Hawson's signature sound. We have had some nice clear skies, but it's been so hot. Will we get any relief from the heat? We'll take a look at our forecast coming up in just a few songs. Right now, it's the Mylan Hayes Family and Garden Tune.

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1: Yeah, I understand. But aren't you afraid of dying? What about that?
2: No, I do believe I'll be in heaven someday.
1: Heaven? But how do you know for sure that it really exists?
3: People asked Billy Graham that question, too.
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3: So if that's true, how do we know we can be there someday?
4: It will be yours and mine if we want to share it by coming to Jesus Christ and accepting him as our Savior. We do not deserve this hope and this promise, but it is offered to us by the grace of God through Christ.
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Triumphant Quartet on Hope Radio. Tonight we're down to 75 and clear, sunny, heat index value of 108 tomorrow. Then for tomorrow night down to 76, clear skies. Possibility of showers and thunderstorms in the afternoon for Saturday, high near 96. More overnight showers Saturday night down to 72. Then afternoon showers possible Sunday with a mix of sun and clouds for your Sunday. Just a bit of relief from the heat Sunday, high near 86. Like I said, just a bit of relief for Sunday. Here's Tim Menzies, a song called One More Reason.

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From John 14, verse 21. He who has my commandments and keep them, it is he who loves me. And he who loves me will be loved by my Father. And I will love him and manifest myself to him.

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That is a song called Walls from Lauren Talley on Hope Radio. Glad to have you here today, kicking off our 3 o'clock hour together with your favorite Southern gospel songs. Love this one from The Guardians. That Somebody Was Me. See if you can identify yourself in this song.

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3: Every day we find public opinion polls on a variety of subjects, especially political issues and candidates. Mark Twain had an opinion on the thing called public opinion. He said public opinion is held in reverence. It settles everything. Some think it is the voice of God. He was being facetious, of course, and for good reason. It's true that everyone is entitled to his or her opinion. But in the final analysis, there is only one opinion that really matters, and that is God's. God doesn't have opinions, of course. He simply states the truth. And we would be wise to conform our opinions to his truth. This is David Jeremiah, encouraging you to get on the road to new life. 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
1: What a day, Legacy 5 on Hope Radio. Well, tonight we're mostly clear down to 75. Sunny tomorrow, heat index of 108. A light breeze out of the southwest. That will be a warm breeze. And then mostly clear and down to 76 for tomorrow night. Back up to 96 Saturday, but an afternoon possibility of showers and thunderstorms continuing overnight Saturday night with a low of 72. Then finally, just a touch of relief from the heat. High of 86 Sunday, just a touch of relief. A mix of sun and clouds, afternoon thunderstorms possible. Then for Labor Day Monday, sunny skies, high of 84.

You cannot mistake that voice. Squire Parsons, I Sing Because on Hope Radio. Our scripture today, John chapter 14, verse 21. He who has my commandments and keeps them, it is he who loves me. And he who loves me will be loved by my Father, and I will love him and manifest myself to him. John 14, 21, from Your Hope Radio.

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WZDG Scotts Hill, Virgo, Beulahville. 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

It was said of Tracy Stuffel, who was the bass singer, the late, great Tracy Stuffel. It was said of him that that was his favorite song of theirs to perform live in front of a live audience. Powerful message from the Perrys. I rest my case at the cross. Well, we're kicking off the 4 o'clock hour together with more of your favorite Southern gospel songs. This one from Jonathan Wilburn.

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halfway up the mountain from the Tribute Quartet on Your Hope Radio. Well, let's see tonight. Mostly clear down to 75. Hot again tomorrow with that southwest breeze heating things up. Heat index value at 108. Sunny skies. 76 tomorrow night. Back up to 96 Saturday with about a 40% chance of rain and thunderstorms Saturday afternoon. Continuing into Saturday night, down to 72 Saturday night. Then finally, as we look at Sunday, some relief from this heat. A high of 86. Like I said, some relief. A mix of sun and clouds. Chance of an afternoon shower or thunderstorm for Sunday. And then Monday, Labor Day. Sunny skies and a high near 84.

Hope Radio and the Gaither Vocal Band, I Believe in a Hill Called Mount Calvary. Our scripture today, the words of Jesus from John chapter 14, verse 21. Jesus speaking to his disciples. He who has my commands and keeps them, it is he who loves me. And he who loves me will be loved by my Father. And I will love him and manifest myself to him.

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Southbound, the battle is not yours. And that's really good news, I think. The battle belongs to the Lord. We're listening to Hope Radio. Let's see about some sunshine in our forecast just a few songs from now. Maybe some relief from the heat possible this weekend. Right now, it's Jeff and Sherry Easter.

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1: Yeah, I understand. But aren't you afraid of dying? What about that?
2: No, I do believe I'll be in heaven someday.
1: Heaven? But how do you know for sure that it really exists?
3: People asked Billy Graham that question, too.
4: 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This will be the supreme reality of heaven. Heaven is no myth, no idle dream, no figment of the imagination. 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
3: So if that's true, how do we know we can be there someday?
4: It will be yours and mine if we want to share it by coming to Jesus Christ and accepting him as our Savior. We do not deserve this hope and this promise, but it is offered to us by the grace of God through Christ.
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1: Good idea. Practice what you're preaching. Lefevre Quartet on Hope Radio. Well, we're mostly clear overnight tonight, down to 75. Heat index values back up to 108 tomorrow with sunny skies and that southwest light breeze heating things up. Mostly clear for Friday night, down to 76. Then a possibility Saturday of an afternoon shower or thunderstorm with the heat up again, a high near 96 for Saturday. Thunderstorm showers continuing overnight Saturday night, down to 72. Then that possibility of heat relief Sunday, up to 86. Afternoon showers possible. And then for Labor Day, mostly sunny skies with a high of 84.

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Well, I'm Matt Wall, and I love to bring you God's Word. Today's scripture, the words of Jesus to his disciples from John chapter 14, verse 21. He who has my commandments and keeps them is he who loves me. And he who loves me will be loved by my Father. And I will love him and manifest myself to him.

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Janet Paschal in the fire on Hope Radio. A big event coming up Friday night, September 11th at Folkestone Original Free Will Baptist Church in Holly Ridge. 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
1: 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You see, God wants us to have hearts of gratitude. And when it comes to being thankful, I can feel thankful in my heart, but that doesn't mean the same thing as giving thanks. Giving thanks is an action response to how I feel. I give thanks through my words and by what I do. Let's be people of thankful action. We have so much to be grateful for, so let's choose to express it by what we say and what we do. 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
2: Every day we find public opinion polls on a variety of subjects, especially political issues and candidates. Mark Twain had an opinion on the thing called public opinion. He said public opinion is held in reverence. It settles everything. Some think it is the voice of God. He was being facetious, of course, and for good reason. It's true that everyone is entitled to his or her opinion. But in the final analysis, there is only one opinion that really matters, and that is God's. God doesn't have opinions, of course. He simply states the truth. And we would be wise to conform our opinions to his truth. This is David Jeremiah, encouraging you to get on the road to new life. 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